0: Color Music. Color Music. Color Music.
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I woke up this morning, God knows.

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2: 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I know what you mean, brother.

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2: 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Let the-

0: this shit go, it's still fucked up. 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You know what I mean? I'm still back in the hood, still doing my thing. 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You know what I mean? 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You know what I mean? 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Hey, boy, I ain't taking no prisoners.
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